0: that came from nowhere. Instead of making hits, big hits, and nothing different to this one, a small town boy. He's a Bronx beat. What a high pitched voice he did have.
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start with this one from Barbara McNeil, and it's called Steal Away Tonight. What are you going to steal? Shouldn't be stealing. It's not very good.

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Shouldn't be doing that either, Barbara. Come on, there's plenty of fish in the sea, even in 1966. Oh, yeah, we're just about.

0: cut myself off there a little bit, didn't I? Sorry. Meant to say Jim Stafford. That was called Spiders and Snakes.
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She wasn't like looking out during the day. She just a night help.

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1: And the next song is Billy Ocean. Billy Ocean from the 80s. Brilliant song. Yeah. Not this one. No. I've just had a great shock. I didn't actually realise it was as old as it was. And Love Really Hurts Without You. When did you actually think that came out? Yeah? In the 80s? No. It was actually released in 1976. Wow. Off the album Billy Ocean, would you believe? And again, why did it? They do it, don't they? But we know it's Billy Ocean, and we know it's the, you know, the bands and the thing. Why name the album after it? You know, but somebody haven't named the title of the track Billy Ocean as well. But anyway, never mind. Little rant over. Love Really Hurts Without You came out in 1976. Another one from the great warm summer of 76. Anyway. Less than me talking, let's crack on. Here's Billy Ocean and Love Really Hurts.
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0: Silver, Blue and Gold. That's the title of the song from Bad Company back in 1976. So here you go, Bad Company, Silver, Blue and Gold.
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It's called Cherish.

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0: This one, Shirley Bassey, I Who Had Nothing. 1963, came Shirley with this song. 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
1: Hey, man. 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

0: Over 50 years ago that came out. 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Good old Shirley Bassey. I know she'd give you a slap round the face like for saying that, but bless her, she's doing well. And that was called I Had Not.
1: By gum! These songs make me remember to when I were a lad. This DJ plays them oldies just like they used to be. Très bien. Here, put kettle on, mother.

0: Hi, Gum. 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Très bien. Here. 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
1: Go back to 1993 when came James, and he's called Lake.

0: Waaronder de Chinese titelsong van Barry Briggs. Not Barry Gibbs, Barry Briggs. Remember him? He did the Sideshow. Sideshow begin, hurry, hurry. Get right on in. Something like that. He goes. See, he sings it a lot better than me. And we're going to have this one. It came out originally in 1977 and charted at number 36. And they got reissued in 1981. Unfortunately, it didn't chart then. And also, looking at this, it had another airing a little bit later on down the line. And again, it didn't take anybody's fancy. And I don't know why. It's a catchy little tune. It's a nice one. And I just thought we'd give it a whirl, as we do. Yeah, right. On my show, we give everybody a little whirl. We do, because we like that. Right, let's crack on then. It's Gibbs, and I don't know why. Barry Briggs, and it's called That You Are My...
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0: Calvin, that's that delta. I had a bit of a panic and thought it was fixed. It's 1984. And then there's a few other mixes in there as well, isn't there? Anyway, that's Darren Hayes, and he's called Crush.
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0: on mobile and on smart speakers across the UK. And here's the latest.
1: Around £2 million is being provided by the government to help with the emergency response to two earthquakes in Venezuela. Lucy Gormanley has more.
2: Foreign Secretary Yvette Cooper says they're working with the US, Canada and the UN to provide humanitarian assistance and assess the damage. The death toll's now risen to around 235, but that number is expected to rise even further, while thousands are also injured after being trapped under rubble. Officials in the UK say all British staff in Venezuela are safe after the two 7-plus magnitude quakes struck on Wednesday.
1: A new record high temperature was set for June yesterday for the second day in a row. Derbyshire firefighters have been tackling a 500-square-metre wildfire, and the London Ambulance Service recorded their highest ever number of life-threatening emergencies. It reached a sweltering 36.7 degrees Celsius in Somerset yesterday, surpassing 36.1 on Wednesday. Well, continued climate change could mean the arrival of disease-carrying mosquitoes. Dr. Mojca Kristen is from the London School of Hygiene and Tropical Medicine. She gives some advice.
3: For people to sort of avoid being bitten, make sure that you don't have any standing water around your garden or where you're sitting, because that's where the mosquitoes would be emerging from. So get rid of any standing water and use repellent if you need to, and you should be fine.
1: A 31-year-old man's been arrested on suspicion of murder following the death of a 3-year-old girl in Surrey. Police say the girl was found dead yesterday after they were called to reports of safety concerns. The man was arrested and then taken to hospital. And it's the MND awareness game between Leeds Rhinos and Hull KR today. Stacey Fitzpatrick is the MND Association spokesperson.
4: It's a community that we never want anybody to have to join, because it means they've been touched by motor neuron disease. But when they are held very tightly, and we're all very, you know, close. And so I think it's really great to raise that awareness nationally and celebrate the, you know, the rugby community and everything that they've done for us.
1: The event in memory of former Rhinos player Rob Burrow, who died from motor neuron disease in 2024. That's the latest from Radio News Hub. I'm Frankie Hersine.
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1: Showers clearing to leave another dry and hot day for many of us, with the extreme heat transferring to eastern England. Cloud and rain across Scotland with the chance of some thunderstorms, and highs today of 34 degrees Celsius.
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11: Canada has become eligible to enter the Eurovision Song Contest. Its national public broadcaster, CBC, and Radio Canada has joined the European Broadcasting Union, which runs the singing competition, meaning it could theoretically enter the contest in the future. American singer Olivia Rodrigo has been added to the Fortnite video game as a non-playable character. The 23-year-old, who recently hit number one with her latest album, will also see merchandise added to the game's shop until July the 25th. Award-winning actors Martin Freeman and Mackenzie Crook are to reunite to commemorate 25 years since The Office launched in the UK. The pair will feature in an upcoming special episode of BBC Two Remembers to celebrate the acclaimed British comedy. The Rolling Stones have released a new song featuring The Cure singer Robert Smith. Divine Intervention is one of two songs on their new album, which stars the singer, and two books of condolence have opened for the late artist David Hockney in his home city of Bradford. Hockney, who's best known for works such as The Splash, died earlier this month.

You being a bad, bad boy? Or being a bad, bad girl? Well, we'll allow you that, shall we? Anyway, good morning. Welcome to The Breakfast Show for this Friday morning. Just coming up to 11 minutes past 7. We kicked it off. Well, actually, it was a change of song. So I was going to play some Cliff at the beginning of the show this morning. But I suddenly changed it to Thunderclap Newman with Something in the Air. Because as I was preparing this morning, the weather suddenly went, let's have some thunder, some lightning. I thought, what can I play? Ah, that one will do, that one will do. So you might not be getting thunder and lightning this morning, but maybe you are. I know there's some places in the country are definitely getting it. But I am assured by our weather department that apparently we are going to get the sunshine back around about 10, 11 o'clock this morning. Maybe sooner. We'll have to wait and see in some parts of the UK. And the temperature's cooling down a bit. But in some areas, still going up. My prediction, looking at the weather app this morning, it's saying in my particular area, it's going to be around about 30 today. Some of the parts of the country, we're looking at the mid-20s and also and also loads of that lightning stuff as well. So there we go. Hopefully it will clear the air, get rid of that little sticky humidity. Yeah. You can move all your belongings out of the freezer now and sleep back in your bedroom. Would be a good idea, don't you think? Right, let's do some Jigsaw, bit of Sky High, and then why not? We'll throw some Move In and the Dave Clark 5. As I said, a very, very good morning. It is

brings back memories of the Radio 1 Roadshow, that does. Dave Clark 5 and a little bit of Bits and Pieces before that, of course. The Move and a little bit of Night Fury before that. Jigsaw and a bit of Sky High. It is your breakfast show. It is 60s and 70s through till 8 o'clock this morning on your Friday morning breakfast show. Got a few things to fit into the show, that, as we always do on a Friday, and I'll tell you more about those as they sort of progress. And now, looking at some of the interesting stories in the 1960s and 70s, this one from the BBC Tonight programme, when they were looking to pronounce Lan Gong Pug, you know, the very long name in Wales. Even I'm not going for that, to be honest. If you know how to say that and pronounce it properly, send me a voice note through WhatsApp or through our messenger service on the page, whichever way you want to do it. And Black Magic Mystery in Norfolk in 1964, again through a BBC report, described a strange Norfolk case as possibly the work of a joker, a crank, or someone dabbling in black magic. Yes, in Norfolk they weren't sure if it was witchcraft or just someone carrying a box of chocolate. Yes. Right, let's do some Barry Ryan for you right now. And The Colour of My Love. Follow that with some Hurricane Smith

Hurricane Smith. Don't Let It Die. Before that, Barry Ryan and The Colour of My Love. Now, you know some people are very famous for golden toilets. Yeah, in America anyway. But apparently back in 1975, that's when the fad apparently started, with an accessory, you know, for the bathrooms of the 1970s. Now, I remember very strange colours for bathrooms and stuff, but apparently you could get gold fittings for your bathroom back then. We're talking 75, $3,500, but you could also buy a golden toilet. Apparently only a couple have sold, and I can think of one particular person, which we won't mention, you can have a guess, that bought himself a couple of those himself. But there we go. Right, let's do some Rolling Stones, and She's a Rainbow. Oh yeah, let's follow that with some Who as well.

Oh, you can't beat a bit of Bavarali. The Who, before that, the Rolling Stones, and She's a Rainbow. Right, still to come on the show this morning after 8 o'clock and before 10. We've got your Junior Choice song, of course. That's coming up after 8 o'clock this morning. What else have we got? We'll have a look at what day it is. We'll have a look at the celebrities' birthdays. We've got my record of the week, of course. I do have a new one for next week, which you'll hear a little bit later in the show as well. What else have we got? Oh, something happening after 9? Yes, of course. We have your top 10, where you have to work out what particular year it is. And you're getting really, really good after the last number of years we've been doing that. So thank you very much for that indeed. He was a guest a couple of weeks ago on the show. Mr. Manlow himself. It was a miracle, to be honest, but there we go. We'll follow that up with a bit of Billy Paul.

we go, little Billy Paul. And thanks for saving my life before the pastor himself, Barry Manilow. And it's a miracle. It is the Breakfast Show. It is torn. Coming up to 18 minutes to 8 already this morning. Looking at some strange and weird Guinness Book of Records. Now, a guy called Randy Gardner, a 17-year-old American student, stayed awake for 264 hours. That's just over 11 days, using the likes of Coca-Cola, loud music, cold showers. Guinness apparently originally stopped monitoring sleep deprived. Stop doing those sort of challenges because it was a little bit dangerous. Jack Keys, age 23, from Londonderry, was listed in the 1970s Guinness Book of Record for drinking 36 pints of Guinness in 60 minutes. This took place in Blackpool. Again, that was dropped as well. And also the man that ate bicycles in 1966, yeah, Michael Lolito, I've heard this one before, had a strange diet and he just decided to eat bicycle bits. He actually ate a total of 18 bicycles, and including 15 supermarket trolleys as well. He also went on to eat 7 TV sets, some skis, computers, and also a Cessna light aircraft. Imagine being invited round for dinner at his place. What would you like, Michel? Well, the cutlery is too good to start with, shall we? Yes. Strange people. Very strange. Right, the Ventures for you right now. Follow that with some Johnny Johnson.

0: Oh, nay, nay, Mr. Wilkes. It's the Pony Express. Blame it on it. Johnny Johnson and the Bandwagon before that, The Ventures. It is your breakfast show. It is, 13 minutes. Even coming up to 12 minutes to 8 this morning. A few more songs to fit in this hour, of course, including this one. Play this for anyone going to the dentist this morning. Steve, good morning.
1: All right, everybody, gather around. The candy man is here. Now, what kind of candy you want? Sweet chocolate, chocolate malt candy, gumdrops, anything.

Oh, I have some breaking news. Breaking news on The Breakfast Show. Are you ready for this? It's important. Get your ears perked up. It is big news for The Breakfast Show. Steve Ashley has had apple and cinnamon in his porridge this morning. That is amazing. That is breaking news. Hope that's very nice. Sounds nice, has to be said. Lovely jubbly. Right, your news is coming up next. Taking us there, a little Peter Noon and a little Crosby, Stills and Nash. I'll see you after news at 8 o'clock.

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1: 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And here's the latest.
2: £2 million is being provided by the government to help the emergency response to two earthquakes in Venezuela. Lucy Gorman-Lee has more.
3: Foreign Secretary Yvette Cooper says the UK is working with the US, Canada and the UN to coordinate humanitarian aid and assess the damage after the devastating earthquakes in Venezuela. The death toll has risen to around 235 and is expected to climb further, with thousands injured following the two powerful 7-plus magnitude quakes that struck on Wednesday. British staff in Venezuela are said to be safe.
2: The UK has seen yet another day of sweltering heat, with more records broken yesterday. Questions are now being asked to the government what they'll do to tackle extreme overheating, as well as whether they'll implement measures like maximum temperatures at work. The Climate Change Committee say health services and the economy will take a hit without action. Well, mosquitoes carrying diseases like dengue fever could be common in the UK if the effects of climate change persist. Dr. Monica Christen is from the London School of Hygiene and Tropical Medicine.
4: By 2050, they predict that UK would be suitable for diseases like chikungunya and dengue. So at the moment, not yet. And heat waves are not enough, but heat waves are enough to, you know, make many mosquitoes that bite us present.
2: A teenager has been charged with murder after the discovery of a body of a missing 14-year-old girl in South Wales. The boy, who's also 14, is expected to appear in court today. Police found the body of a girl believed to be called Lily on Monday in the Dufferin Park area in Blaenau. The outgoing Prime Minister's resisted sacking Immigration Minister Mike Tapp, despite a request from Home Secretary Shabana Mahmood. It's after he wrote an article suggesting foreign care workers should be exempt from tighter immigration rules. And the King's been revealed to be one of the top 100 taxpayers in the UK, paying £12.9 million in the last tax year. Part of Buckingham Palace's efforts to be more transparent, they say any payments made are on a voluntary basis. Charles has paid more than £30 million to HMRC since becoming King. That's the latest from Radio News Hub. I'm Frankie Hersine.
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2: Showers clearing to leave another dry and hot day for many of us, with the extreme heat transferring to eastern England. Cloud and rain across Scotland with the chance of some thunderstorms, and highs today of 34 degrees Celsius.
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9: Canada has become eligible to enter the Eurovision Song Contest. Its national public broadcaster, CBC, and Radio Canada has joined the European Broadcasting Union, which runs the singing competition, meaning it could theoretically enter the contest in the future. American singer Olivia Rodrigo has been added to the Fortnite video game as a non-playable character. The 23-year-old, who recently hit number one with her latest album, will also see merchandise added to the game's shop until July the 25th. Award-winning actors Martin Freeman and Mackenzie Crook are to reunite to commemorate 25 years since The Office launched in the UK. The pair will feature in an upcoming special episode of BBC Two Remembers to celebrate the acclaimed British comedy. The Rolling Stones have released a new song featuring The Cure singer Robert Smith. Divine Intervention is one of two songs on their new album, which stars the singer, and two books of condolence have opened for the late artist David Hockney in his home city of Bradford. Hockney, who's best known for works such as The Splash, died earlier this month.

Our Queen. One Pitch and Play That for Matty this morning. Before that, The Hourglass by Squeeze and playing that for Tommy this morning. Why do you want fried chicken? That's the question. Why fried chicken? Anyway, welcome back to your second hour of your Friday morning breakfast show. In this hour, oh, excuse me. I suddenly had a frog in my throat. It hopped in there and didn't tell me about it in advance. But there we go. What we got coming up in this hour? Well, we'll have a look at what day is. We'll have a look at the celebrity birthdays. Got me a record of the week. And, of course, we've got a Junior Choice song coming your way very, very soon. But right now, a bit of Charles and Eddie with a Lie to You. Follow that up with some Hue and Cry.

Some people do. Me, not so much. I don't really drink that much. Anyway, let's have a look at what day it is today. We do know, of course, it is a Friday. It is the 26th of June, day 177 of the year, 2026. So, are we in 2026? Here we are. And we've only got 188 days till we reach 2027. Today is Beautician Day. So if you're one of these people that beautifies people, you know, do nails, hair, whatever, these sort of things, it's your day today. It's also National Canoe Day today. Now, I used to canoe. I know it's hard to believe. I wouldn't even fit in one now. Maybe I'd need two canoes, one for each foot. But yeah, I used to go canoeing as a scout. Yeah, I loved a bit of scouting. Loved a bit of canoeing. And also doing the old flipping over. Could do that quite well. Oh, here's a good one. National Chocolate Pudding Day today. If you're in for a little bit of a chocolate pudding, it's definitely today with a bit of clotted cream. That'd be nice. And it's also Take Your Dog to Work a Day today. Yes, but make sure that they don't walk on the pavements too much. Carry them to work, because when the floors get very hot, it's not good for the doggies. And I think I'll dedicate that particular Take Your Dog to Work today to Mike down there in the south of England, who always takes his dog to work at home anyway. And the important one today is Forgiveness Day. So if you've got something on your chest and you want to forgive them about it, you can do that today. So, as I said, it's bring your dog to work today, paddle a canoe or eat a pudding. Yeah, that's Friday sorted at the end of the day. Is it not? Absolutely. Right, a bit of Sheena Easton and a bit of Modern Girl.

0: thing about alcohol and hangovers, Tommy said just drink more alcohol. And Paula said, I don't drink anymore. Well, like me. Well, there you go. Tommy, I'm sure you don't mean more alcohol. Well, maybe you do. Only on holidays, of course. Or you've got friends around. Or you're out. But there you go. Right, still to come, I'll have a look at the celebrity birthdays. But right now, it's time for the Junior Choice Song. See if you can remember this TV show.
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Oh, there you go. Of course, Junior's Choice song this morning, as a lot of you mentioned. Of course, it was Magpie. Children's television programme shown on ITV from the 30th of July, would you believe, 1968. And it ran through to the 6th of June, 1980. Hosts included Tony Bastel, Tommy Boyd, Pete Brady, Jenny Hanley, of course, Douglas Ray, Mick Robertson, Susan Shranks as well. Theme music, of course, was Eddie Hardin. But that, of course, was the original theme played by the Spencer Davis Group. There you go. That was your Junior Choice song for this morning. We'll do another one for you next.

0: had to be played, didn't it? George and Andrew, Wham, of course, and a little Tropicana. The old club. Great video, that. Didn't that always, when you saw that video, it made you want to sort of go away and have a little bit of a holiday and drink cocktails and sit by the pool. Definitely. Absolutely, definitely. Right, shall we do a little record of the week for you this morning? It's the final play, but of course it will go into my rotation. And of course it is from our lovely friend, Miss Lizzie Thomas, and the song, All I Can Say.
1: Breakfast with Piers, record of the week.

Thank you for all the kind comments, as always. Summer Light Morning, my single. Working on a new one, which hopefully we'll have out in a couple of weeks. We'll see how that develops. Before that, of course, Lizzie Thomas, my record of the week, the lovely lady herself. And, of course, the single All I Can Say, which is available now if you want to go grab it. Right, shall we have a look at the celebrity birthdays this morning? Kicking off with Georgie Fame, 83 years old, of course, today. Great singer. Mick Jones, 71 years old today. He's, of course, the guitarist with The Clash. Colin Greenwood, 57, Radiohead's bassist. Harriet Wheeler, 63 years old today, the Sunday singer. She's 63. Oh, my goodness gracious me, I'm feeling really old now. And turning 77 today, well, it's this guy. Oh, no, it's not. No, it's not. This is Connie Talbot. We'll play who I'm going to play in a moment.

Oh, that's Connie. You remember little Connie Talbot, yeah? Grown up a little bit now with Pink Champagne, that song. Right, the celebrity birthday that I missed out on, and I do apologise for that, was Adrian Kurwitz. He's 77 years old today. So should we play him? I think we should.

Sade. Lovely stronger before that, Adrian Kravatz, who turns 77 years old today. Good grief. Right, your news is coming up next at 9. Then it will be your top 10. Taking us there, bit of Michael Bolton and a new single from a young lady called Louise Dearman with the re-version of Ordinary World, the Duran Duran song. All that, but I'll see you after the news at 9.

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1: 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And here's the latest.
2: Around £2 million is being provided by the government to help with the emergency response to two earthquakes in Venezuela. Lucy Gormanley has more.
3: Foreign Secretary Yvette Cooper says they're working with the US, Canada and the UN to provide humanitarian assistance and assess the damage. The death toll's now risen to around 235, but that number is expected to rise even further, while thousands are also injured after being trapped under rubble. Officials in the UK say all British staff in Venezuela are safe after the two 7-plus magnitude quakes struck on Wednesday.
2: A new record high temperature was set for June yesterday for the second day in a row. It reached a sweltering 36.7 Celsius in Somerset, surpassing 36.1 on Wednesday and the long-standing record set in 1976. Well, current UK weather conditions are perfect for a surge in mosquitoes and potentially dangerous bites. Dr. Mojca Kristin is from the London School of Hygiene and Tropical Medicine.
4: The main thing is that if the average temperature rises, which it seems to be doing, and especially if the winters get milder and also wetter, that will be ideal for mosquitoes.
2: Well, thunderstorm warnings are in place across most of Scotland, with forecasters saying there's a small chance that some homes could flood. The warning's in force until midnight tonight. An investigation's been launched after the records of a 3-year-old boy injured in a crocodile pit were accessed by around 40 members of hospital staff. The boy is now said to be in a stable condition, while a 30-year-old man accused of throwing him in the pit was bailed after being assessed as not being fit for interview. And today's the annual MND Awareness Rugby match between Leeds Rhinos and Hull KR. Stacey Fitzpatrick is the spokesperson for the MND Association.
5: We're so grateful to always be working alongside the Rhinos and doing that. But it's also great for our community to see that they don't stand alone. You know, when they fight this fight against motor neuron disease, there's people there with them.
2: It's to honour former player Rob Burrow, who died from motor neurons disease in 2024. That's the latest from Radio News Hub. I'm Frankie Hersine.
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7: As late night football sees fans swapping the pub for the sofa, new research shows the living room becomes the most important room during a tournament. Interior designer Adam Fadley has more.
8: The living room really comes into its own during major tournaments like the World Cup. Hisense research shows 7 in 10 fans say it becomes the most important room in the home, especially with the late night kickoffs. Keeping people at home, it's about creating a space that makes viewing comfortable and recreates that stadium atmosphere.
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2: Showers clearing to leave another dry and hot day for many of us, with the extreme heat transferring to eastern England. Cloud and rain across Scotland with the chance of some thunderstorms and highs today of 34 degrees Celsius.
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11: Canada has become eligible to enter the Eurovision Song Contest. Its national public broadcaster, CBC, and Radio Canada has joined the European Broadcasting Union, which runs the singing competition, meaning it could theoretically enter the contest in the future. American singer Olivia Rodrigo has been added to the Fortnite video game as a non-playable character. The 23-year-old, who recently hit number one with her latest album, will also see merchandise added to the game's shop until July the 25th. Award-winning actors Martin Freeman and Mackenzie Crook are to reunite to commemorate 25 years since The Office launched in the UK. The pair will feature in an upcoming special episode of BBC Two Remembers to celebrate the acclaimed British comedy. The Rolling Stones have released a new song featuring The Cure singer Robert Smith. Divine Intervention is one of two songs on their new album, which stars the singer. And two books of condolence have opened for the late artist David Hockney in his home city of Bradford. Hockney, who's best known for works such as The Splash, died earlier this month.

0: And into the chart we go for Friday the 26th. Can you believe it? 26th of June, but what is the year? That was Neil Diamond falling one place from 9 to this week's number 10 with I Am and I Said. Right, we have a little bit of a climber. It climbs into the top 10 from last week's 19 up to this week's
1: number 9.

0: Last week's two down to this week's number seven for Dawn, Tony Orlando, and Knock Three Times. Right, we have a climber. Only one place from seven to this week's
1: number six.

0: Who's going to step on you again, climbing one place from 7 to number 6 for John Congos? Have you worked out the year yet? If so, get in touch. Studio at breakfastradio.co.uk or drop me a message, of course, through the usual social media. Right, 5 more to go. Shall we find out what's sitting at this week's
1: number 5?

0: Blue Wing from 4 to number 3 with a little bit of the Banner Man. Right, we'll play the number 2 selling single next. Then we'll do the countdown. Then, of course, we'll play the number 1 selling single. And then, of course, we'll find out if you've got the year right. But right now, let's see what's sitting at this week's
1: number 2.

0: Oh, there we go. Just climbing one place from three to number two for Tony Christie. And I did what I did for Maria. Right, let's do that countdown. Falling one place from nine to number 10. It was Neil Diamond with I Am What I Said. Coco and the Sweet climbs from 19 to number 9. And up from 18 to number 8, it was Hurricane Smith and Don't Let It Die. Falling from 2 down to this week's number 7, Dawn and Tony Orlando and Knock 3 Times. Up one place from 7 to number 6, John Corgus and I'm Gonna Step on You Again. Lady Rose from Mungo Jerry climbs one place from 6 to number 5. And up from 5 to number 4, Tammy Lynn and I'm Gonna Run Away From You. Again, up one place from 4 to number 3, Baloo, Mink and Bannerman. And again, you've just heard it, up from 3 to number 2, Tony Christie and I Did What I Did For Maria. So which means we have a non-mover at number 1, and it's its second week at number 1 for Middle of the Road and a little bit of Chirpy Chirpy Cheep Cheep. Let's play that for you right now.
1: This week's number 1.

middle of the road and chirpy chirpy cheep cheep. Well done to Steve as well, getting the year right as well as getting the number one right. Well done to you, sir. But what was the year and who got it right as well? Sandra C this morning, straight in. Tommy H, Chrissy S, Matty A. Steve Ashley, I've just mentioned, of course, he got it right and the number one. Caroline Smith, who's off to the Broads in Norfolk this morning. Paddling, maybe? Swimming? Taking a boat? Who knows? Paula A, well done. You got it right eventually, my dear. And Tanya B, well done to you as well, getting it right. The year we were looking for this morning was 1971. We'll do another one for you next Friday. See how the brain's working then. But right now, a bit of Toto, a bit of Africa, and then a little bit of Journey.

don't stop me believing that Toto and Africa. Coming up to 12 minutes to 10. Let me just give you a little heads up for next week on The Breakfast Show. On Monday, I'm going to be joined by Terry Britton. He's the man behind the songs like We Don't Need Another Hero. Of course, Cliff's hits, Carrie, and of course, Devil Woman, plus so much more. He'll be joining me on the show on Monday. And on Wednesday, Simon Stanford. He's the guy behind Discos for Grown-Ups, which we gave away a fabulous prize to one of our listeners, the very lovely Tommy Harrison, who's won his trip over to Benidorm in September. So we'll be chatting to Simon on Wednesday. Also, next week we have a brand new record of the week. I've played it a couple of times. It's by Ollie Swan and it's rather good. It's called Aliens Are Real.

0: too hip to get.
1: Oh, that's my record of the week for next week. Ollie Swain the day and Aliens Are Real. Looking forward to chatting to him. Probably not next week, but the week after as well. Very much, he's a fascinating young man. And as I said, very much looking forward to chatting to him. But that is it for me this morning. And for this week, really. Thank you so much indeed for the company over the last 3 hours and the whole of this week. It's been a warm one. I believe it's going to cool down a little bit at some point. Not today, but maybe over the weekend and next week. But enjoy it while you can. And I will see you bright and breezy Monday morning. We'll leave you with a couple of songs. First, Foreigner, Waiting for a Girl Like You. Then REO Speedwagon and Can't Fight That Feeling. Don't forget, some great shows still to come on your favourite radio station between now and the end of the day. Till Monday, have a fabulous one. Take care and bye-bye.

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3: Hello, it's a reasonably short trip back this time. We're off to the year that Twitter was introduced, Pluto was downgraded to a dwarf planet, and the Nintendo Wii was launched. It's June 2006, so let's get started with Bon Jovi.

written by Bon Jovi and Richie Sambora for their 9th album, Have a Nice Day. That one peaked at number 5. Hello, this is the Retro Hits and Headlines show with me, Jill Hardiker, and we're going back to June 2006 this time. Let's have a look at this year. Well, it started on a Sunday. The monarch of the UK was Elizabeth II and the Prime Minister was Tony Blair for the Labour Party. The US President was number 43 and he was George W. Bush and he was a Republican. Google officially became a word in the Oxford English Dictionary in this year, and on June the 23rd this year, Harriet, a Galapagos tortoise, died at the age of 176. Harriet was one of the oldest known animals in the world. Here's The Feeling and Fill My Little World.

There's an interesting backstory to that track. It was initially released in the UK in November 2005, and it was a limited physical-only vinyl and CD copy. It was unable to chart at that time because it violated strict chart eligibility rules of the era, which required a physical copy to be widely available in stores. And when it was re-released and widely available in stores, it peaked at number 10. This is the Retro Hits and Headlines show with me, Jill Hardiker, and this time we're going back to June 2006. It's great to have your company, and we've got some fantastic early century music to come. We've got Sandy Tom, we've got the Lightning Seeds, we've got Nelly Furtado, we've got Keane, Matt Willis, and we're finishing with a good dance one from Infernal. So I hope you can stay for the whole show. Let's have a look at some events now from June 2006. On June the 3rd, Montenegro declared independence from Serbia and Montenegro after a referendum, and it became a sovereign state. 2 days later, the State Union of Serbia and Montenegro officially disbanded after Serbia declared independence as well, ending an 88-year union between the two countries. On June the 7th, there was a meteor impact event, that's what they call them, in northern Troms County in Norway. The impact location was apparently desolate and no structural damage or casualties were reported, but locals reported hearing a loud explosion. On June the 8th, the Broadmead area of Bristol in the UK was temporarily closed following the discovery of a suspected unexploded German bomb from World War II. It in fact turned out to be a piece of reinforced concrete. On the 15th of June, Bill Gates, chairman of the Microsoft Corporation, announced that he would be stepping down from his daily duties in 2008 as he wanted to shift his daily life to his charity, the Bill and Melinda Gates Foundation. On the 25th of June, there was a children's party held at Buckingham Palace in honour of the Queen's 80th birthday. And finally, on June the 30th, with the election of Trish Law in a by-election, the National Assembly for Wales became the first legislature in the world to have a majority of female members. More music now. This is Ronan Keating. It was the first single to be released from his fourth solo album, Bring You Home, and it features guest vocals from folk singer Kate Rusby.

This is the Retro Hits and Headlines show with me, Jill Hardiker. We're in June 2006 on our journey back in time. Let's have a look at some sport now. On the 3rd of June, Sir Percy, ridden by Martin Dwyer, won the Derby at Epsom Downs Racecourse. He was the 6-1 shot and he fended off three other horses in one of the tightest finishes in the Derby's long history. On the 16th of June, in golf at the US Open, Tiger Woods missed his first cut in a major golf tournament as a professional when he shot 12 over par after the first two rounds at Winged Foot's West Course. His 39 straight majors without missing the cut tied him with Jack Nicklaus. On the 20th of June, the Miami Heat defeated the Dallas Mavericks to win Game 6 and secure their first NBA championship in their franchise history. And finally, from the 9th to the 11th of June, the British Grand Prix was held at the Silverstone Circuit and was won by reigning world champion Fernando Alonso ahead of Michael Schumacher and Kimi Raikkonen, while local hero Jenson Button retired earlier in the race with an engine oil leak.

Sandy Tom and I Wish I Was a Punk Rocker. That one peaked at number one and it was her debut single. She said on her website that she wrote the song after being robbed of her mobile phone and some other belongings one evening, and it left her completely lost and without any way of contacting her family, friends or the bank. She said, "I wondered that if it had happened to me back in the days of the hippies, what would I have done and would I have freaked out so much?" We rely on our mobile phones so much for everything. This is the Retro Hits and Headlines show with me, Jill Hardiker. We're looking at June 2006. I hope you're enjoying the music and I hope it's bringing back lots and lots of memories for you. This might bring some memories back because from June the 9th to July the 9th, 2006, it was the 2006 FIFA World Cup, which took place in Germany. Brazil were the defending world champions but were eliminated by France in the quarterfinals. 198 teams attempted to qualify for the finals. Germany, the host nation, was granted automatic qualification, with the remaining 31 final places divided among the continental confederations. For the first time since 1934, the defending champions did not automatically qualify for the tournament, meaning that Brazil had to play in the qualifiers. The 2006 World Cup stands out as one of the most watched events in television history, garnering an estimated 26.29 million times viewed over the course of the tournament. The final

0: the charts in June 2006 were absolutely full of songs about the World Cup, including offerings from comedian Stan Boardman, which I can't play, Crazy Frog, Sham 69 and Tony Christie. And this one, which peaked at number three, the music written by the Lightning Seeds singer Ian Broody, while David Baddiel and Frank Skinner, presenters of the football comedy show Fantasy Football League, provided the lyrics. All three provided the vocals, and the title comes from the team's emblem, not officially released as a new version in 2006. However, to coincide with the World Cup, a special hybrid CD-DVD reissue of the original 1996 single and the 1998 version were released for England fans. This is, of course, Three Lions.
1: I think it's bad news for the English game. We're not creative enough. We're not...

You're listening to the Retro Hits and Headlines show with me, Jill Hardiker, and we're bringing back the music and the memories from June 2006 this time. We're talking about the World Cup being held from June 9th to July 9th, 2006. So our quiz this time is about the World Cup. It's regarded as one of the most prestigious global football competitions, as well as being the most widely viewed and followed sporting event of the world. Held every 4 years, our question

questions this time are about the World Cup. First of all, when was the first World Cup? Question number two. The trophy awarded to the winners of the World Cup was originally simply known as the World Cup, or the Coupe du Monde. But in 1946, it was renamed after the FIFA president who set up the first tournament. What was his name? And finally, question three. In 1970, which team's third victory in the tournament entitled them to keep the trophy permanently? So our quiz this time about the World Cup. Three questions as always. Question one, when was the first World Cup? Question two, from 1930 to 1970, the trophy awarded to the winning team was simply called the World Cup or the Coupe du Monde. But in 1946, it was renamed after the FIFA president who set up the first tournament. What was his name? And finally, question three, in 1970, which team's third victory in the tournament entitled them to keep the trophy permanently? Have a think about those questions, and I'll be giving you the answers toward the end of the show. Meanwhile, here's another track that was in the charts associated with the football. This is Embrace and The World at Your Feet. It peaked at number three. This was the official song of the England World Cup squad in the 2006 campaign. Singer Danny McNamara told the New Musical Express, "We didn't apply to do this. They just asked us. Our manager said, 'Do you want to do the World Cup song? The FA would like to know.' And yes, they did. And here it is."

Nelly Furtado, 3 weeks at number one for that one. Maneater from her third album, Loose. This is the Retro Hits and Headlines show. We're looking at June 2006 and my name's Jill Hardiker. I hope you're enjoying the music and I hope it's bringing back lots and lots of memories for you. Let's have a look at what was on in the cinema in June 2006. Well, you could go and see The Omen, a supernatural horror film directed by Richard Donner and written by David Seltzer. The film's plot follows Damien Thorne, a young child replaced at birth by his father, unbeknown to his wife, after their biological child dies shortly after birth. But a series of mysterious events and violent deaths occur around the family. That one starred Gregory Peck as Robert Thorne, Lee Remick as Catherine Thorne, and Harvey Spencer Stevens in his film debut as Damien Thorne. You could go and see Superman Returns. Superman's been missing for 5 years and his arch nemesis Lex Luthor has recently been released from prison. Having failed to find any surviving Kryptonians, Superman returns to Earth and resumes his job at the Daily Planet, where he learns that the woman he loves is engaged to someone else and has a 5-year-old son. That one starred Brandon Routh as Superman, Kate Bosworth as Lois Lane, and Kevin Spacey as Lex Luthor. And finally, The Fast and the Furious Tokyo Drift. The American action film was a standalone sequel and the third film in the franchise. A teenager becomes a major competitor in the world of drift racing after moving in with his father in Tokyo to avoid a jail sentence in America. That one starred Lucas Black as Sean Boswell, Sung Kang as Han Lu, and Bao Bao as Twinkie.

0: Gnarls Barkley and Crazy. That one spent a massive 9 weeks at number one. It was the debut single of the American soul duo and the first single to top the UK charts on downloads alone. And it was the best-selling single of 2006 in the UK. This is the Retro Hits and Headlines show, and we're looking at June 2006 this time. And we've got a quiz, as always, on the show. Our quiz this time is about the World Cup tournament finals, which began on June the 9th, 2006 in Germany. So I'm going to give you a little reminder of the questions, because I shall be giving you the answers in a few tracks' time. The first question is, when was the first World Cup? And the second question, the trophy awarded to the World Cup winners was just known as the World Cup or the Coupe du Monde. But in 1946, it was renamed after the FIFA president who set up the first tournament. What was his name? And finally, question three, in 1970, which team's third victory in the tournament entitled them to keep the trophy permanently?
1: Never get to bed.

From the band's eighth album, Riot City Blues, that was Primal Scream and Country Girl. That one peaked at number five. It was the band's highest charting track in the UK, as well as their first UK top five. This is the Retro Hits and Headlines show. Our destination this time is June 2006. Not a long journey, but you'd be surprised how far back 2006 actually is when you look at it. Let's have a look at some things that were in the newspapers at that time. Well, on June the 2nd, the BBC breakfast presenter Kate Silverton had to apologise for wearing an outfit which apparently had put viewers off their cornflakes. Silverton appeared on the sofa in an eye-watering green and yellow psychedelic blouse with a matching scarf, the pattern of which was so loud that viewers contacted the BBC to complain, prompting her to say, "My blouse has divided opinion. I apologise if it's made you turn down the contrast on your set." Her co-presenter Bill Turnbull maintained a polite silence, and a BBC spokeswoman said it's usual to get feedback from viewers on whether or not they like what the presenter is wearing. Fortunately, on radio, you can't tell what I'm wearing. Another story in the papers in June 2006. William delivers Queen's good luck message, reads the headline. Prince William today delivered a personal good luck message from the Queen to England's World Cup team. The second in line to the throne was in an upbeat mood as he arrived at Frankfurt's Waldstadion Stadium for the nation's first match of the tournament against Paraguay. William was there to cheer on the team in his role as president of the Football Association. The Prince delivered the Queen's letter to FA Chairman Geoff Thompson to pass on to the players. It was signed Elizabeth R, and in it, Her Majesty wished the team a successful and rewarding World Cup. Back to the music now. Here's Keane, and Is It Any Wonder? This one peaked at number three. It was from their album Under the Iron Sea, and it was nominated for Best Pop Performance by a Duo or Group at the Grammy Awards.

This is the Retro Hits and Headlines show, and it's time for me to give you the answers to the quiz that I set earlier on. On June the 9th, 2006, the FIFA World Cup tournament finals began in Germany. It's regarded as the most prestigious association football competition, as well as the most widely viewed and followed sporting event in the world. So our quiz this time was about this four-yearly world event. The first question was, when was the first World Cup? And the answer to that is every 4 years since the inaugural tournament in 1930, with the exception of 1942 and 1946 due to World War II. Question two. From 1930 to 1970, the trophy awarded to the winning team was simply known as the World Cup or the Coupe du Monde. But in 1946, it was renamed after the FIFA president who set up the first tournament. What was his name? And the answer to that is Jules Rimet. And finally, question three. In 1970, which team's third victory in the tournament entitled them to keep the trophy permanently? And the answer to that is Brazil. And if you got all those questions right, well done. Let's get back to the music. This is Matt Willis and Up All Night. It peaked at number seven. It was his debut solo single after being co-founder, bassist and vocalist of the band Busted.

Well, that's it. We've come to the end of our journey back to June 2006. I hope you've enjoyed it. I hope it's brought lots and lots of memories back for you. All that's left for me to say is thank you very, very much for listening. And I hope you'll join me for another edition of the Retro Hits and Headlines show very, very soon. I'm going to leave you with Infernal and Paris to Berlin. It peaked at number 2. They're a Danish dance pop group. Ahead of the 2006 World Cup, the song was re-recorded for fans in England, with the lyrics celebrating the England national football team with the title From London to Berlin. So from me, Jill Hardiker, until the next time, goodbye.

Nicola Nicoletti and Perfect's Overrated on Modern Hype. I'm DJ Hunter. I'm going to be here for the next hour. I got a whole bunch of your future favorite songs that I'm very excited to share with you. Bill Smith's going to help me with that in a few minutes. Yes, he's got the new music pick of the week coming up, and that is going to be absolutely awesome. And coming up during this edition of Modern Hype, our first ever trip to Beepers, new and used cars. So I'm very excited about that. In the meantime, this one here from Saga Ludwigsen, Ain't Today. Modern Hype, you know what's up.

My name is Bill Smith, and you're tuning in to my new music pick of the week. Each week, I bring you a highly recommended new song for you to check out. LA-based Torontonian Alexander Stewart continues to dazzle with another tale of relatable heartbreak called Temporary. Gut-wrenching ballads are Alexander's specialty, and with Temporary, he doesn't disappoint, with a particularly affecting vocal leading the way. It's a story that many of us have gone through, thinking that you've found a special someone, only to find that's not how they feel in the end, and the resulting emotional upshot from it. Despite his major label record deal with Virgin, it's a shame that Canadian radio stations didn't support any of the singles from his What If album the way they did with songs like His Problem instead. But Alexander has over 2 million followers on Instagram, with huge support in Asian and European countries too. Take a listen to Alexander Stewart with Temporary.

you. That's Alexander Stewart with Temporary, which is my new music pick of the week. I've now seen Alexander perform twice in concert, and I'd return in a heartbeat because of the way he captivates and draws in his audience. To me, the Canadian music biz must do better with supporting its own artists. Otherwise, like Alexander, they will just find other cities where that support is unmistakable, and we will begin to see our own talent less and less while they succeed elsewhere. I'm Bill Smith, and you can follow me on Threads, Instagram, and Blue Sky at TheBillCS, and you can read all about the songs I feature at www.billcsmusic.blog. My blog also includes my online chart of favorites, The Bill CS Top 30, which is full of more great music recommendations and past picks of the week. Remember to tune in every week to this station for my new music pick of the week, where I'll continue to bring you the fresh and exciting releases from around the world.

And then it just ends. That is Antigone and Jalva. She represented Cyprus this year in Eurovision, and that is absolutely awesome. It's DJ Hunter. Thank you, Bill Smith, for the new music pick of the week back there. I love everything that I have heard from Alexander Stewart. Really good stuff indeed. We're going to keep the Europop vibe going right now with this one right here from Colleen. We Will Rave on Modern Hype. You know what's up.

Happy little tune there. That is Lottie Wilde and One Day on Modern Hype. It's DJ Hunter getting ready to take you to Beeper's new and used cars in a few minutes. Got this one right here from Elena. It's El Diablo on Modern Hype. You know what's up.

We were like weeks into 2026 when that one came out, so that one definitely kicked off the year in music, at least for me. It's Harry Styles and Aperture on Modern Hype. It's DJ Hunter. We have now arrived at Beepers New and Used Cars, where we don't sell cars, we just make soundtracks for them, and then we vibe in those cars. And this week we're on a Toyota Sienna, and the soundtrack for that consists of instrumental electronic with efficient rhythmic flow, smooth momentum, and a long-distance travel atmosphere. Driving the Sienna is Carl the Car Dude.

this is a van life car if I've ever seen one. We're at Beeper's New and Used Cars, just puttering around in a Toyota Sienna right now. And Carl the Car Dude said that in order to make Sienna music, I had to do instrumental electronic. And I don't know, I just think I spiraled into Sienna synth pop. I'll die on that hill.

back at Beeper's New and Used Cars next week. We're about ready to get back to home base here. Hope you enjoyed your time in an 8-seater Mega Vibe Toyota Sienna. I don't know what we're going to be in next week, but we got a whole bunch of new stuff coming into Beeper's New and Used Cars, so I'm very excited about that. New cars, new soundtracks, new vibes. It's going to be awesome. We're going to pop the sunroof and start to head back to home base to the Modern Hype Studio.

Modern Hype. I was so excited to hear that song that I might have drove Carl the car dude nuts. We were heading back to the studio in the Toyota, and I'm just like, oh, we got some K-pop coming up, and I'm very happy about that. And then he's like, oh my gosh. So as soon as I stepped out to get into the studio again, he was like, yeah, I'm definitely off somewhere else. And now I think he's putting gas in the Kias. Thank you, Carl the car dude. Yeah, this one right here from Jay Putty up next. I just want to celebrate you. Know what's up?

Kai Myers, Ends of the Earth, as we've come to the end of another edition of Modern Hype. I'll be back next week with a fresh new showcase of bops, and it's going to be absolutely vibular. Thanks to producer Randy for keeping us on the air, making us sound awesome as he does each and every week. Bill Smith for the new music pick of the week, and Carl the Car Dude for whipping us around the Beepers new and used cars campus in a Toyota Sienna this week. I have no idea what will be in next week. We're going to have to see what comes in and what soundtrack sounds the best. We'll end off with this one right here from Tina Christian. Believe it or not, be the person your dog thinks you are, and peace.

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Hello, hello, it's good to be back. You probably missed me last week, did you? You're probably wondering what went on. Many of you will be. Well, I'm back in the hot seat. Yes, we are here. It is happening. It's Monday and I'm back. I missed being on the air. What happened, as you know, my house is getting refurbed, renovated. We're nearly there as well. We have a working bathroom. Woohoo! Not only that, we have a full decor. The decor has been done, but they cut the electricity off. Yeah, so we had to move out again. So last week we spent, well, 6 days in a hotel. Well, six hotels to be fair, but I'll tell you about that as we go through the show. But I am back. It is the Daily Drop. It's Monday. A big hello to you all wherever you are. I'm sorry that last week came as a bit of a surprise to me as well, because I was getting ready for the show and then suddenly all the power went off. And when I went down to find out what was going on, I was told that, well, cut it at the mains so they could take out all the electricity boxes. But like I say, I'll tell you all about that as we go through the show. Welcome back. It's Monday and it's, well, middle of summer.

0: Somewhere Beautiful.
1: Next up, Somewhere Beautiful. Anyway, let me tell you all about what happened last week, because I know you're sitting there going, what happened last week, George? We were all set to do the show, and suddenly there was a... and silence. And when I went to check, the electricians were here. I didn't even know they were here. That snuck in with the contractor and literally turned the power off and then started snipping cables. Many of you will know, just before Christmas last year, my house was flooded. And, well, we've been living in rented accommodation. Well, strangely enough, that came to an end recently. Yes, on Friday, we were told we could move back in. So we did, on Saturday. Then we were told we had to move back out. But we couldn't, because we'd already given up the rented accommodation. It was now open for somebody else to rent, which is what happened. So we ended up spending the last 6 days of last week in six different hotels, courtesy of the insurance company, of course. But we were still coming back home and coming at the studio to do what we needed to do, only to find there was no power. Yeah, they had decided that the electricity supply had been compromised by water as well, or the pipes, the wires, or whatever they call them. So they decided they were going to rip it all out and start again. And that was just after the plasterers had finished. Yeah, you see where this is going, can't you? So they basically said, well, thank you for doing the plastering, but hey, we've got to rewire. Ah, interesting. But anyway, they worked hard. We spent the first night in Richmond, because I just wanted to go to Richmond. So I went down to Richmond. What a lovely place. And if you're in Richmond right now, hey, well, you've got a lovely little town going on there. And if you haven't been to Richmond, then get yourself down there. We stayed at the Buck Inn, the B-U-C-K, the Buck Inn. It was good. It was nice. It wasn't, kind of like, Hilton. But it was nice. It was comfortable, warm, cosy. Pub downstairs, always a good thing. I went for a lovely meal around the corner to a lovely little restaurant, an Italian restaurant. Tuesday was spent in the, where was it? The Holiday Inn near the Metro Centre in Gateshead, because on Tuesday we went to see Michael. The movie about Michael Jackson. Tell you a little bit about that as good. Put my teeth in. I'll tell you a little bit more about that as we go through the show. And then Wednesday we stay. Where did we stay Wednesday? It's all just a blur. It's just a blur. Wednesday, where did we stay? Oh, yeah, we stayed in the Jury's Inn, now called the Leonardo Hotel, on Newcastle Gates at Quayside, on the Gateshead side. So we had a lovely, lovely room, lovely view of the river. Thursday we stayed in the Hilton in Bolden. That was lovely as well. Oh, yes. And Friday we stayed, not Hilton, Holiday Inn, because Friday we stayed in Hilton. Anyway, I'll tell you about the movie in a second. I'll tell you about what else we've been up to as well. It's all exciting stuff. Welcome to the Daily Drop. Welcome to Monday, middle of June, middle of the summer. Father's Day was yesterday, of course. I didn't get anything.

0: Australia.
1: Yeah. It's the middle of the night, and he's listening to us. Hi, Tony. And he seems... he's got in touch because he's got the same surname as me, Tony Heron.
0: It's not me, seriously. We have Wazim Ahmed. He's listening in Pakistan as well. Big, hey, we're international shows, guys. We got around the world. Paul Thomas, he's in Clevedon. Hello, Paul. That's not quite international, is it? Who else we've got? John Harfield's got in touch. John Harfield is in Edinburgh. Big hello to John. Simon Hall, Colin Lately. Duncan Innes, Stephen Gray, James Riley, and Georgina Holmes. A big hello to you all. Thank you so much for tuning in to The Daily Drop, wherever you are, whatever you're doing. And a big hello to the guys down there in Bishop Auckland as well, and down there in Spennymoor, and down there in Wishaw, in Glasgow. Well, near Glasgow. Big hello to you guys as well. Now, over the past couple of years, as I've just said, I've been staying in hotels. 6 in 6 nights. Try doing that. That's got to be a record, isn't it? 6 beds, 6 nights, 6 adventures. I tell you what we are, though. My wife and I are sick of eating out. We don't have a kitchen currently. We have no cooker, no microwave, no tap, no sink. We have a working bathroom, though. And we're sick of eating out. Please, please, Andy, come and get my kitchen installed for me. God's sake, woman. We just need... I just want a hob so I can fry an egg. And you know what it is? When you end up in this situation... Where you end up in a situation where you haven't... Your home comforts, your creature comforts that you're so used to are gone. And we've had them gone now for 6 months, ladies and gentlemen. 17th of December this all happened. And we were made technically homeless on the 29th of December. So we're back home now, but we're living upstairs, basically. We're eating out every night because we don't have a kitchen, but we do have a functioning bathroom. It's all finished. The bathroom looks lovely, by the way. The decorators have been in. They've painted all the walls, the ceilings and everything. So that's all done. The floor's down as well. The floor is amazing. Well, when we get to see it, because it's all covered with this protective polythene stuff, whilst the kitchen people get their act sorted out. Hopefully by the end of the week, things will be back to kind of a normal. Right here, right now, we're still living out of boxes, still living out of suitcases, still eating out, and still having to spend the occasional night in a hotel because, well, the builders, they need to do their thing. Anyway, over the past few days, my wife and I were staying in hotels, and we went to see Michael at the cinema in the Metro Centre in Gateshead. Now, if you haven't seen it, I'm not going to spoil it for you. If you haven't seen it, it's well worth watching. You don't have to be a Michael Jackson fan. Just a music fan will do. Now, I'm not a big Michael Jackson fan. I do like his music, but I'm not a big fan. I wouldn't say I'm like the number one fan. I am familiar with things like, you know, Thriller and Off the Wall and all that sort of stuff. But man, that story. From humble beginnings in a place called Gary. That was where he was brought up, Gary, Indiana, I think it was. And then he went on to great things. His father is a bit of a strange kettle of fish, played well by the man who's acting it out. And the guy who played Michael Jackson, believe me, you will honestly believe he's Michael Jackson. It's a great movie. If you haven't seen Michael, go and see it at the movies, at the cinema or wherever. It is fantastic. It's up there with the sort of Bohemian Rhapsody, sort of Freddie Mercury story. It's up there with the Elton John story. It's up there with The Greatest Showman. It's fantastic. 2.5 hours, but man, you're just locked in your seat. You know the songs, you know the story, but to see it up there in all its glory. Ooh, see what I did there? Story glory. It's fantastic. So if you haven't seen it, go and see it. And here's a track from Michael Jackson's album. Just to get you in the mood.

There you go, a bit of Michael Jackson, Beat It. I tell you what, if you haven't seen that movie, go and see it. It's fantastic. Me and my wife came out. As I say, we're not massive Michael Jackson fans per se, but we came out and went, man, what a movie. What a great story. What a fantastic story indeed. And the pyrotechnics and the cinematography and everything's just great about it. One movie we did go to see yesterday in Beamish. It was a one-off occasion because Beamish was the host for some of the scenes from Virginia Woolf's Night and Day. So we went to see it. Why, I hear you say, did you go to see Night and Day? Because I'm in it. I am, yeah. I play George Robson, the butler. And it's great. I watched it. I've forgotten. Timothy Spall, there's a scene. I'm not going to tell you the scene, but there's a scene where Timothy Spall and Hayley Bennett, myself, and Jack Whitehall run out onto this meadow because something has happened. And Timothy Spall, bless him, he was supposed to say, it's okay, Robson has called the doctor. But he didn't. He said, George has called the doctor. And that's because that's my real name. George, obviously, as you know. I was just supposed to be Robson the butler. There is no first names in this period drama where the ground staff, you know, the downstairs staff are concerned. It's Robson the butler. But he turned around and he said, it's okay, George has called the doctor. Wait, if you watch it, look out for that scene. It's George has called the doctor. And he leads Hayley Bennett away in a tearful embrace. And the problem with that was I was never supposed to be called George. I was supposed to be called Robson. So they had to change the credits to butler George Robson. George Robson, the butler. Because Timothy Spall, bless him. There's a claim to fame. Timothy Spall fluffed his lines and they kept it in. So I'm now officially George Robson, the butler. Yay! Well worth going to see as well. Hayley Bennett and Timothy Spall, Jennifer Saunders, Jack Whitehall, Lily Allen, of course, Sally James, and me.

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0: From the depths of downtown County Durham, it's The Daily Drop with George Herron.

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Lo siento. If you understand Spanish, despacito means, well, despacito. Bailando, to dance, yes. Now, my wife and I have, as I say, been staying at hotels. And, well, we haven't got a kitchen as yet. Hopefully by the end of the week we will have. But get this, what happened was the guy came out. We got the kitchen delivered about over a week ago now. And the guy came out that day and started to install it. A really nice guy, Kev, his name is. So he got the he spent 2 days installing the kind of the carcasses, you know, the ground units. Put the wall units up. There was a few problems, so we got them sorted out. And then he turned around and says, "Oh, by the way, did I tell you I'm going on holiday?" "What do you mean you're going on holiday?" "Yeah, yeah, I'm going on holiday tomorrow. And I won't be back until Tuesday next week." Yeah, it was like, "Oh, thanks for that. So what am I supposed to do for a washing machine? A cooker? A hob? Cupboards?" So off he went on his holidays. And here we are, still without a kitchen. He's coming back tomorrow, hopefully, fingers crossed, to actually get on with it and do the job and finish the job. Fingers crossed it's going to get done by the end of the week, in which case we'll be able to have a kitchen. But I tell you what, this is where, you know, you people out there who have never experienced this turmoil and upset that we've endured, and I'm not looking for sympathy, I'm just saying, not to have your own sofa to sit on, to watch your own television of an evening with a coffee, tea, hot chocolate, vodka, beer, whatever. Not being able to cook your own fried egg. Having to go to a cafe or a burger van just to have your breakfast. Not to be able to sit down and say, "I'm just going to rustle up a quick spaghetti bolognese on me hob." To come downstairs of a morning and be having to boil a kettle on a makeshift table made out of boxes. You know what I mean? The little things. And the other day, they actually put the door back, yesterday it was, they put the door back on the toilet, because the toilet bathroom is all one, obviously, and well, it's all been finished, but they took the door off to facilitate the painting. And yesterday they actually put the toilet door back on. So up until yesterday, we came back home on Saturday. So Saturday and Sunday, we didn't have a toilet door, or a bathroom door for that matter, which is the same place. And the joy, the joy experienced by having a bathroom door. Simple things, simple little things. And you know what? As the world gets, you know, different, changing, and we'll talk about that a little bit later on. You know, in the future, there's all sorts of things going on. But the little things, the here and now, having a bathroom door, having a cooker, a microwave, just a microwave a meal, is going to be such a godsend. And you know what I'm really looking forward to? Sitting down on my new sofa, which gets delivered next week, to watch my television in my new room. Oh my God, it's been a long 6 months. Anyway, here's a song about the future, written by me.

Sure. Eat this.

Yeah, Michael Jackson. And Piers from The Breakfast Show, he went to see, or he has seen, the Michael movie I was just telling you about. If you haven't seen it, it's well worth watching. It tells the story of Michael Jackson. I know a lot of people have different kind of opinions of different views about Michael Jackson, and was he, wasn't he? Do you know what it is? The movie puts across he was a very caring person. When he got burnt in the Pepsi Cola advert, he was in the burns unit in a hospital. While he was there, he made his sort of purpose, if you like, to go and visit more seriously burnt people in that same unit and chat with them and give them hope, give them inspiration. And if that's true, well, I guess the man was probably more than we thought he was. As I say, if you haven't seen it, then go and see it. And by the way, a big hello to Piers down there in Halifax. How are you doing, my little friend? Big hello to Bill Sapenfield. What a great name, Bill Sapenfield. He says, George, could you play some disco for me? Well, of course I can. Bill Sapenfield. Where'd you get a name like that from? Is it Sapenfield or Sapenfeld? Sapen. It's spelled Sapenfield. Sapen or Sapenfield? Interesting name, nonetheless. So here's some, well, I'm just going to call you Bill. Here's some disco for you, just for you, on the Daily Drop. On a Monday. Hi, and what's going on with this weather as well? My goodness gracious me, the weather's great. Get your T-shirts off. Get your milky, pasty white body out and shock the world.

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0: From the depths of downtown County Durham, it's The Daily Drop with George Herron.

Hey, what's going on with the weather as well? I mean, the weather is fantastic of late. 30 degrees in London, in some parts of the south as well. Up here, a little bit less severe. We've had temperatures in the mid to sort of like high 20s. Yesterday was okay. It was kind of like 22, so it was not too bad. And the weather's set to stay the same for the foreseeable future. So happy days, happy days. Of course, Sunday was Father's Day as well. So did you go out for a meal? Did your family treat you if you're a father? Did you get a little, I don't know, whiskey or a vodka or a little, I don't know, treat of some sorts? Fred Delderfield, I know it's Ruth, and hello Ruth to you and the family, of course. They put a little post on there about Fred, our great friend and sadly missed friend, Lord Delderfield himself. And I know Lord Delderfield loved a bit of madness because, well, that was him all over. So here's one for you.

Hey, I tell you what, you know, we're just talking about sort of little smiles. Coming back to find a bathroom door on your bathroom might not seem a lot to you people, but it was an awful big deal to us. For those of you who are just joining the Daily Drop, first of all, where have you been for the past 5 years? And secondly, well, here's the story. We lost our house. Well, didn't lose it. It's always been the same place. It was just, it was flooded. We had a burst pipe just before Christmas. And so since then, we've been kind of living in hotels and rented accommodation and coming back to our house to see it ripped apart, walls torn down, floors torn up, pipes reset. You name it, we've seen it. And, well, just having a door in your bathroom put a big smile on my wife's face. Yeah, she was lifted. And with that, have a bit of this.

Oh, George Michael, don't let the sun go down on me. I've just noticed the time as well, ladies and gentlemen. My goodness gracious me. 1 hour, 53 minutes is how long we've been on air, which means we've only got 6 minutes left. So, wow. Where did the time go? Looking out the window, downtown County Durham. Everything's cool. Everything's crazy. And, well, the weather is set to stay with us for a while. The World Cup is kicking off and kicking away. England did well, didn't they, last week? I couldn't talk about it last week because I wasn't on air. But England did well at 4-2 against Croatia. And their next game, of course, is tomorrow night. Fingers crossed. Fingers crossed for that one. Anyway, stick around. I've got a few more tracks to play. Like this one from Kylie.

Well, that's me done, ladies and gentlemen. 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I'll be back tomorrow. It's great to be back on here. It's great to be back with you guys. Have a great one. Whatever you're doing today, do it with a smile on your face. Playing us out. It's this one. I've got to, haven't I? It's got to.

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2: Now, here comes the music.

And you're welcome. It's the Revival Show. My name's Kenny Tosh. What's yours? Each week, it's my turn to escort you, if you like, through my record collection of two wonderful decades, the 1960s and the 70s. And there we have the boys from the Beach, who did the honours for us this week, and a tune called I Get Around. So then, if you're ready, and as the lady once said, if you're sitting comfortably, I'll begin.

Wonderful Motown stuff. That's Stevie Wonder and I Was Made to Love Her. I remember that actually, sort of blasting out of the transistor radios back in the Summer of Love back in 1967, and covered by, oh, a few artists since then. From his album called Silk Degrees, here's Boss Gags.

In fact, that was voted as one of your favourite iconic album sleeves of the 1970s. Three singles to come from the album, We're Not Alone, which has also hit Rita Coolidge. And then there was Lowdown, and that one from Boz Scaggs, and the tune which is called Lido Shuffle. You mama.

I think I have mentioned to your good selves before, right here on the Revival Show, that the album soundtrack actually sold that many copies. It made it into the top 75 singles charts. Yes, an old Buck Owens and the Buckaroos hit from the movie. Indeed, help. It's the Governors, here else. And the tune called Act Naturally. You may recall the days of Pearly Spencer, which was David McWilliams' massive hit from the days of Waterley Wireless. One of the follow-up singles to it. Here's David McWilliams on 3 o'clock Flamingo Street.

Great little number that just slipped through the net back in the 1960s. He was a guy called R.B. Greaves, and a tune which is called Take Her Letter, Maria. Right, here's your fascinating fact, all courtesy of the Revival Show. Did you know that R.B. Greaves was actually Sam Cooke's nephew? There you go, you're going to stun your friends with that fascinating fact.

Motown Gold, coming from the Supremes, and Stop in the Name of Love. Here's contact details if you want shout-outs on the Revival Show. 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Email details are there, or you can pop along to the Revival Show Facebook page and leave your mentions there as well. Here's one from the 70s, of course, formerly from the group Genesis. Wonderful track. This is Peter Gabriel, and Going Up There on Soul.

Revival Show, playing the great hits from the 60s and 70s. Now, when you have a greatest hits compilation in front of you, it's sometimes difficult to pick out which track to play today, but I thought I would play that one for you. It's Blondie and Union City Blue. One from the 60s, it was Wilson Pickett's, ably assisted by Patti LaBelle and the Bluebells. This is 6, 3, 4, 5, 7, 8, 9.

Oh, the Pirates played that very heavily back in the 1960s. Wilson Pickett, 6345789. I always thought that this little tune had a very summery type feel to it. From the Hollies.

I think it does seem like summer when you do listen to that little track with the steel drums included in there as well. Great one. The Hollies, Manchester's finest, and the tune which is called Carry On. You're on The Revival Show. My name's Kenny Tosh. What's yours? Each week, I walk through my dusty record collection of two great decades, 60s and 70s.

You know what? That actually is playing very well. Looking at the condition as it spins around on turntable number 2 for today, that's Eli Bonaparte's, and the tune which is called Never an Everyday Thing. In fact, the original Radio North Sea International were playing that back in the early 1970s, and that one, you could say, as rare as hen's teeth.

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One of Billy's great hits of the 1970s, in fact 1976, Billy Ocean, and Stop Me If You've Heard It All Before. A warm welcome back, it's the Revival Show. My name's Kenny Tosh, what's yours? Walking through my dusty and crackly record collection of the 1960s and the 70s. Here's one from that long, hot summer of 1976. It is Lord David Dundas with Jeans On.

It's the power of the medium, you see. It's Lord David Dundas on a tune which is called Jeans On. I saw recently a greatest hits collection of Lord David's around the shelves. That one, in fact, is on it. So, too, is one of my favourite tunes from David, which was called Another Funny Honeymoon. Let me play that for you next week, right here on The Revival Show. One of the great ladies of 60 song, here is Petula Clark.

They were an Australian band. They were called the Gibsons. That one from the days of Watery Wireless indeed. And used to advertise the little book, which was simply called Radio Caroline, which was written by John Venmore Rowlands. For those who have that in your collection, as I do, a princely sum of 10 shillings, goodness, back in 1967. And that track was used to advertise the book. There we go. Gibson's Magic Book. And this is Jules Bert Bacot with a little love and understanding.

Problems you can't face, so leave them behind any place. For out of sight is out of mind. And in time, and in time, and in time, and in time, and in time.

A gentleman who came from these shores, of course, from Mullingar in County Westmeath. It is Joe Dolan with Albert Hammond and Lee Hazelwood composition, covered by many of the Irish show bands back in the 1960s. So the tune called Make Me an Island. Here's one from the summer of 1966. Great one, Eddie Floyd.

The Four Moods of Music right here on The Revival Show. That's the Moody Blues and Ride My Seesaw. In the 60s, there was a single called Elusive Butterfly, one version by Val Dernigan and the other by Bob Lind. Well, Bob Lind's version. Auntie BBC refused to play it because all the pirates were actually playing it. But this one was actually on the B-side from Bob Lind.

And of course, when the tender didn't make it out, all the jocks had to play the B-sides of the singles. 1966 tune, that's Bob Lind's and Cheryl's Going Home. There's a few versions of this around, but this is the original one, which actually has the fade. Have a listen to this. Of course, it's Elvis.

I guess the technician was in a rush home that evening. Elvis and the full version of Suspicious Minds. This one made famous by the pirate ships back in the 1960s. Unit 4 plus 2.

And how many DJs has used that for a jingle on their breakfast show? Well, if this was television, my hand would be raised. Herbie Flowers, along with Madeline Bell. And that's Blue Mink, who say, Morning Freedom.

0: Well, it did make the nether regions of the charts in the 1970s. A one-hit wonder for Harpo. I think he had more hits in the continent, actually, rather than the UK. And a tune which is called Movie Star. On the background vocals, actually, one of the ladies was Anna Freed from ABBA.
1: Yes, but I'm not giving you any marks for that, because nobody likes a clever dick.

Now, there's a little tune from Mark Bolan and T-Rex, which helped many a DJ out of a hole when we were always short going up to the news back then. The good old days of Steam Radio. T-Rex and I Love to Boogie.

0: It's the Dave Clark Five and Bits and Pieces. Guess what?
1: Well, dear listener, that's about it for today. So before I fall down the little hole in the middle, I'll just remind you, the Revival Show is compiled, produced, and presented by Kenny Tosh. And without the aid of a safety net. Until next time, I'm Gary Owen saying hello.
0: Well, I'll say once again, Gary, thank you very much indeed. Hey, friends and neighbours, each week I say the same thing. Where does those 120 minutes vanish to? Clock on the wall says that's all. It is indeed time to

And as ever, just a little reminder of my contact details. You can pop along to my website, which is revivalshow.co.uk, and there you can find all contact details as well. My name's Kenny Tosh. What's yours? Have a good week. Till next week.

What's your hand? What's your hand? What's your hand? What's your hand? What's your hand? What's your hand? What's your hand? What's your hand? What's your hand? What's your hand? What's your hand? What's your hand? What's your hand? What's your hand? What's your hand? What's your hand? What's your hand? What's your hand? What's your hand? What's your hand? What's your hand? What's your hand? What's your hand? What's your hand? What's your hand? What's your hand? What's your hand? What's your hand? What's your hand? What's your hand? What's your hand? What's your hand? What's your hand? What's your hand? What's your hand? What's your hand? What's your hand? What's your hand? What's your hand? What's your hand? What's your hand? What's your hand? What's your hand? What's your hand? What's your hand? What's your hand? What's your hand? What's your hand? What's your hand? What's your hand? What's your hand? What's your hand? What's your hand? What's your hand? What's your hand? What's your hand? What's your hand? What's your hand? What's your hand? What's your hand? What's your hand? What's your hand? What's your hand?

Everybody's born to compete as he chooses. But how can someone win if winning means that someone loses? I sit and see and wonder what it's like to be in touch. No wonder all my brothers and my sisters need a crutch. I wanna be a human being, not a human doing. I couldn't keep that pace up if I tried. The source of my intention really isn't crime prevention.

What a fabulous record, and guaranteed to fill the floor too. I'm playing that especially for anyone who was lucky enough to go to the Blackpool International Soul Festival last weekend. I've got to say, it's the first one I've missed since it started 10 years ago, but the pictures looked absolutely fabulous. So yes, I shall look forward to seeing you there next year. I'm Aidy Crampton, this is 2 hours of 70s Soul, Funk and Disco, and this week my celebrity chat is with the lovely Shelley Clark of The Honeycone. She'll be along in around 15 minutes' time, giving us a bit of an overview, a brief overview of her life in music and anything she might have coming up in the near future. So looking forward to chatting with her. And then in the second hour of the show, Jodie Watley, formerly of Shalimar, has got a brand new release, and it's been sprinkled with a little bit of Alex to Chow's production magic. So that's in hour two. Right now, I've got Oscar Perry on the way, fabulous Melba Moore too, but probably not the song you're expecting. This is Joe Baton.

Oscar Perry on the 70s Soul Funk and Disco Show, and before that, Joe Bataan putting his own little stamp on Gil Scott Heron's fabulous song, The Bottle. Well, I say song, it's instrumental, isn't it, in that case. Joe Bataan is a really interesting character. You know, I had the good fortune to interview him a few years ago. If you'd like to listen to that, it's at my website, shinal.co.uk. And he taught himself music while he was in prison. So there wasn't a lot to do for a young lad in New York City. And he ended up falling with the wrong sort. And he got caught for, I think it was car theft or something like that. Got put inside for 5 years, taught himself to play the keyboard. Came out and, well, a legend was born. Fabulous. He's got a great story. Have a listen if you get a spare. Well, I don't know, it might take an hour. Goodness me. But you'd be hanging on every word. Shinal.co.uk. Otis Smith coming up in just a moment. This is the lovely Melba Moore.

We seem to be having a bit of a run on New York artists, don't we? Otis Smith there on Perception Records, Melba Moore before him, and Joe Bataan too. Let's nip over to Detroit now. This is a bit of Blue Eyed Soul from the Motown record label. It's the fabulous Reuben Howell on the 70s Soul, Funk and Disco show. Shelley Clark's on the way in about 5 minutes' time.

Reuben Howell, a man who before his solo career was lead singer with the Persuaders for Philly International Records. There he is with a solo release, Can't Stop a Man in Love, on the Motown record label in 1973. I'm Eddie Crampton, this is 2 hours of 70s soul, funk and disco, and next up the lovely Shelley Clarke of The Honeycomb, after we've heard one of her biggest hits.

0: and live on the line. I've got one of those lovely ladies, Shelley Clark. Shelley, welcome to England.
1: Thank you. Very nice to be talking to you today.
0: Shelley, so you were always bound to be a musician, weren't you? You were born into a musical family. Tell me about your origins.
1: Yes. I started off probably at 6 years old. My parents, they said, hey, let's enter her in, you know, a couple of pageants, and which I did. And then they incorporated my brother Ilya into the act, and mm-hmm. we were a brother-sister dance song team known as the Fabulous Clark Kids, and that's how we were built.
0: Your dad was, he was a dancer and an entertainer himself, wasn't he? And so he could obviously see the potential in you, but I think he worked you hard,
1: yes.
0: as you say.
1: Yes, self-taught.
0: Wow. Of course, you went on to be selected for the Cotton Club Review. That was, yes. wasn't that a seven-month national tour? Because at this time, you were still 9 years old. Was your mother travelling with you on the tour?
1: Yes, she was. But being that she was a Caucasian woman, mother is a Russian Jew, and my father is black.
0: Yeah.
1: It was forbidden for her to be seen with me when we did the southern states.
0: Wow.
1: And so we would have to rendezvous at night. And she cried all the time. I couldn't travel with her. I couldn't be with her. I mean, they would have arrested her, and she knows it. And the times that we would get together, because we have family down there, it would say, I want you to see the family. They would pick me up in a car and put me in the trunk.
0: Yeah.
1: And with a blanket over me.
0: Goodness
1: and
0: me.
1: That's how I would ride around when I was with her or any white people of that matter. But she was good. And then, I mean, after I was there for 3 months, she and my father would trade places to make sure I was getting enough of the male influence.
0: Yeah.
1: And my father was the taskmaster, so when he came out there, he would say, oh, your mom's been letting you slide by with this step, huh? Okay, now get back here, and we're going to redo your whole routine. I'm like, oh my God. I want her to come back, but my brother was doing movies, so they had to switch back and forth.
0: Right. So what prompted your family to move to Los Angeles? Because this was 1957.
1: We moved here. We moved here from New York. And
0: it was while you were singing in local venues, earning some extra cash, that you discovered a lady called Anne Kane. That made quite a significant change in your career, didn't it? Tell me about that.
1: Yes, Anne Kane. To this day, I can't remember how she found me, but she did. And she called and said, can I come over? I'd like to audition you in your home.

0: into. For the life of me, I can't remember where I flew into, yeah. but I got there.
1: Wow.
0: And,
1: because it was, that was the point at which the original iCats, they'd had some success with a solo release, hadn't they? And all jumped ship and renamed themselves the Mirettes. And so all of a sudden, Ike and Tina were without any iCats. So I think they recruited three fresh ladies, didn't they? But, I mean, Ike and Tina Turner, what a platform, because they were a real hot topic, weren't they? The big,
0: yes,
1: big
0: they
1: attraction.
0: Were. Yes. So, yes, they were.
1: So as an overall experience, I mean, it was a big platform. Did you enjoy your time with Ike and Tina Turner? As an iCat.
0: I did.
1: Well, I was going to say, your time as an iCat was cut tragically short one night on a tour bus. Can you tell me what happened?
0: I was sitting next to Al, as usual, and we were headed into Wichita, Kansas. And I said, he was sleeping. Al, wake up. Look at that. Look at the bus driver. He's nodding and falling asleep at the wheel. So, I mean, we're all exhausted. So I think to get rid of me, Al said, okay, fine. Go up there and talk to him.
1: Right.
0: So I went up there, and I'm talking to him, and, you know, I had him running the lights at night for the show, and the bus driving in the day, and he wasn't sleeping, and so he was sleeping behind the wheel, and as I talked to him, I tried to stay up there for about, I don't know, 30 minutes or so, just asking anything.
1: Yeah.
0: I kept him awake, and I thought to myself, I am going to die because I am so tired.
1: Yeah.
0: So I just went back to my seat, and Al said, talk to him. I said, yeah, I talked to him. He said, okay, he's good now. Soon as I sit down, all of a sudden, bam, he hits a telephone pole, and the bus turns over three revolutions.
1: Yeah.
0: And the front door of the bus flies open. I'm unconscious by then. I go out the front door into a ravine, you know, like 100 feet, 50 feet, 100 feet. I look to see Al standing over me. Shelly, wake up. Are you dead? Wake up. And so I wake up and I said, Al, because I had, my face was all gashed.
1: Yeah.
0: I didn't know, you know, and he said, I said, Al, look, I have a big fever blister. He goes, no, we were in a terrible bus crash. And I was taken to the hospital right away. And then Tina, who traveled by car with Ann Thomas, came to the hospital. And I knew I was in trouble when they looked at me and they both started crying. I said, uh-oh, this isn't very good. And I believe they instructed the doctors not to give me any mirrors.
1: Right.
0: But I was there for 2 weeks.
1: Yeah.
0: In the hospital for 2 weeks.
1: Mm-hmm. Meanwhile, of course, the show must go on, and the Ike and Tina Turner Review had to leave you behind, didn't they?
0: Yes, they did.
1: So, new beginnings again. How did you meet up with Carolyn Willis?
0: So Carolyn, I met this industry veteran. Her name was Shirley Mae Matthews.
1: Mm-hmm.
0: She was a singer. She was a manager. She was quite a bit older than me and Carolyn. But she was a real veteran. She'd been in the industry forever and ever. And I think I met her somehow in my travels. And she liked the way I sang, and she knew Carolyn. And so somehow we got together, and we formed a group called the Cover Girls.
1: Mm-hmm.
0: And so we would sing around town. We'd do studio work. And we were quite something. We did a lot of nightclubs and theaters, and Shirley would do all the booking. She was the manager, too.
1: Yeah.
0: She was really something. I believe she may be in her 80s now, or she was a little bit older, like I said, than the rest
1: of us. Yeah, wow. And then you got a phone call, didn't you? Not yourself. It was Carolyn that got approached by Darlene Love's sister for the Andy Williams Show.
0: Yes.
1: What a
0: yes.
1: break.
0: Of course, the Blossoms were working everywhere.
1: Yeah.
0: And so they were triple booked. And so in those days, if you couldn't do something, you just passed it along.
1: Mm-hmm.
0: But you had to pass it along to somebody good, you know. So she found, she got her sister, and she said, Edna, see if you can do this show. Get two girls. And so Edna got Carolyn. And then Carolyn, in turn, asked me.
1: Uh-huh.
0: And I didn't meet Edna until we were there at the Andy Williams TV show on stage.
1: Yeah.
0: And so she did say that Eddie Holland from Holland Dozier would be looking at it. And I said, why? And she said, because they're trying to sign me as a solo artist, and I don't want to be a solo artist. I want to be in a group. So if he likes what he

0: sign us. I said, oh boy, that's great. So that's how that happened.
1: Well, he obviously liked what he saw, didn't he? Because he signed you as his flagship artist on his newly formed label, Hot Wax, part of the Invictus Group.
0: Yes, he did. Yes, he did. You know, they were very cool with us, especially in the very beginning. It was like, well, you girls need anything? We'd like to set you up with charm school classes, and
1: right.
0: And we have a choreographer, and we have the person, you know, the seamstress, the wardrobe people. And I said, oh, wow, well, this could be pretty good. So we started recording, and we kept on recording and more recording, and nothing was really happening for us. So eventually we came back to L.A.
1: Right. But you had to cut it short, didn't you? Because you got a phone call to go back to Detroit.
0: Yep.
1: Tell me.
0: And wait, and wasn't I surprised? What? We got a hit record?
1: Yeah. And what a hit it was, your first million seller. Wanted did over a million copies.
0: Mm-hmm.
1: Shot you straight into the limelight.
0: Mm-hmm. Yeah, it was great. I mean, Wanted wasn't for us in the beginning.
1: Oh, right.
0: They had given it to Sherry Payne at the Glass House.
1: Okay.
0: And she didn't like it. And Edna heard it, and she said, I love it, I'll do it. And so we did the song, and it was a magical blend. So that's how we got Wanted. It made a circuitous circle, but it got to us.
1: Yeah. Now, life certainly turns on a sixpence, because just 2 years later, the group folded, didn't they? Honeycomb. What happened there?
0: Yes. Carolyn became a little bit disillusioned with the way things were going, even mostly regarding control over the group, control over her own life. And she got a little bit depressed about, you know, having to take, you know, sing what they gave us and tour where they sent us. And she said, look, I'm not having fun anymore, and I want out.
1: Yeah.
0: So we tried to beg her, Carolyn, just give it a little more time, just like the chairman of the board, right?
1: Yeah, of course.
0: Give it just a little more time. And she said, I can't. I'm sick. I'm making myself sick being in the group, staying in a situation that I don't want to be in. So she went back to L.A. I looked at Ed, and I said, now what? And I said, we may have to replace her, but of course the energy was never the same. We never found anyone of Carolyn's talent.
1: Mm. So 1978 then, you you dipped your toe into the world of television. How cool was that? Tell me about Hot City.
0: Oh, that was really cool.
1: I mean, you'd had TV appearances before, but this was as a regular for Hot City, which was a disco program, wasn't it?
0: Yeah,
1: and you were also occasional host.
0: When I went down to audition for that, they told me they needed a girl that would open the show and then do a song in the middle. And then it was actually Verdeen White was the, my now husband.
1: Yes, of course,
0: was the music director of the show and wrote songs that I did in the show, and
1: it was a great TV experience. But is it right that you actually caught on fire during a TV performance?
0: My name was Fire, right? I came down in this elevator, right? And my name was, the lyrics for my name is Fire, and I'm burning hot. And I thought to myself, boy, these words were never more true.
1: Absolutely. So back to the Honeycomb. You had a reunion. Have you got any plans to record anything else, do you think?
0: You know what? I say never say never. Of course, you know, we miss the
1: Edna.
0: Legendary Edna Wright.
1: Yeah, bless her.
0: And Carolyn Willis has decided to not be a part of the industry anymore. We do have, there are two girls that I love and adore that sing with me sometimes, and it's there we call ourselves the Honeycomb, featuring Shelley Clark.
1: Okay.
0: And so there's a good chance that, you know, we'll be doing some things in the future. As a matter of fact, we may have something virtual coming up, and I'll keep you posted. If
1: oh, yes.
0: Want to talk about that.
1: Lovely. That'd be fine. Where can people keep up to date with your news? Do you have a website?
0: We do. I'm on Instagram under Honeycomb and Shelley Clark White.
1: Mm-hmm.
0: And I'm on Facebook under Shelley Clark regular page and Shelley Clark fan page. And pretty soon we're going to we're going to release the Honeycomb official Honeycomb fan page on Facebook.
1: Lovely.
0: But I do believe that we are online under honeycomb.com.
1: Right.
0: Thehoneycomb.com.
1: Excellent. Right. Lovely. Shelley, thank you so much for spending this time with me this evening. I've really enjoyed chatting with you.
0: Eddie, I appreciate you having me. And, we'll do part two pretty soon.
1: Absolutely. Fantastic.
0: All right.
1: Good night.
0: All right.

Clark and the Honey Cone with One Monkey Don't Stop No Show, right here on the 70s Soul, Funk and Disco Show. I'm Aidy Crampton, and if you picked up a copy of Armed and Extremely Dangerous, the worldwide million seller for Honey Cone, did you ever flip it over? Because I'm going to be playing the B-side next.

The Sound of the South from Eddie Billups on Nashville, Tennessee's 77 record label. There's Shake Off That Dream on the 70s Soul, Funk and Disco show. Now, regular listeners to the show may well remember that my wife, Julie, nagged would not be the appropriate word, but advised me incessantly that I ought to be tidying up my man cave, which has actually been a good thing because it means that I've sorted out my records, put them in order, and found some that I've not played in such a long time, like this one from The Intruders, which features a great cover of the William Devon song Be Thankful for What You've Got. What do you reckon to this?

Wanda McDaniel, and before that, The Intruders, all right here on the 70s Soul, Funk and Disco show. That Intruders track was taken from an LP that I'd forgotten I'd bought, called The Energy of Love, which, of course, got plenty of great songs on it, like Energy of Love, the title track, and A Nice Girl Like You, great cover of The Carpenters' Rainy Days and Mondays, and, of course, Be Thankful for What You Got, a song made famous by William Devore. Right, Jay Mason is well worth a bit of investigation. I first heard this at a Feed Your Soul Sunday Chill Out. 15 years ago, Steve Johnston plucked it out of nowhere. A little lesser-known Buddha record from Jay Mason. This is called Woman. Have a listen.

some songs were just written for a Sunday afternoon, don't you think? Jay Mason and Woman. Can't you just imagine that belting out over the speakers in a pub garden somewhere on a sunny afternoon? Jay Mason and Woman, you gotta be there on the 70s Soul, Funk and Disco show. Got Alice Clark on the way to kick off hour two, but to take us there, the lovely Thelma Houston.

If you're lucky enough to own a copy of Alice Clark's eponymous LP, then congratulations, you've got what I consider to be the perfect album. There's not a bad song on it. Wonderful. Certainly my go-to LP. Don't You Care, kicking off hour two of the 70s Soul, Funk and Disco show. If you missed hour one, you missed a chat with the lovely Shelley Clark of the Honeycone. And you can listen again on my website, shinal.co.uk. In this hour, we've got brand new music from Jodie Watley, formerly of Shalimar. And yes, I'll play that for you in about 40 minutes' time. Right now, so many great tracks to get through and such little time. So I better shut up and get on with it, hadn't I? This is Bottom & Co.

A lesser-known track from the Roulette record label, but certainly right up my street. Hope it is yours as well. Geraldine Hunt from 1970. And Never, Never Leave Me. I don't know about you, but Roulette Records is pretty much a record label that I can buy blind. If I don't recognise the artist, don't recognise the song, it's still worth a punt because you know you're going to get some fabulous songs. And every now and again, you might get one like this.

that's got to be considered a late entry to today's programme. I was actually reaching past that record to get another Curtis Mayfield 45, but when I thumbed through and saw You Are, I thought, that's got to be the one, hasn't it? It's Divine Intervention, surely. I'm Eddie Crampton. This is 2 hours of 70s soul, funk and disco.

Blue-Eyed Soul from New York City's Vanguard record label, their Spare Change, with a bit of an overlooked 70s gem, Cheap as Chips, that one, alive and well on the 70s Soul, Funk and Disco show. Remember the RPM generation and Rona's theme? Yes, I've dug that out from somewhere, and I'm going to be playing that in just a moment after we've heard from the fabulous Barbara Lynn. Moving on a Groove is next.

0: Can you believe that song was issued as a B-side? Just a filler track, goodness me. Barbara Lynn moving on a groove, the flip to a song called Disco Music, 1976. I'm Ady Crampton, and now, trip down memory lane, going back to my youth club days with a song that always used to fill the floor from the RPM generation. I don't know why, but it always reminds me of Nights at the Cinema. The intro sounds like Pearl and Dean. Do you remember that ad?
1: All this I left far behind me, and as a moth seeks light, as water seeks water, I sought the purity of higher regions, where austere mountains thrust their faces towards the sun.

Barbara Mason, who I met at Blackpool International Soul Festival several years ago, where she was over there performing. Did you get last weekend to Blackpool? I've got to say, I didn't. And this is the first one I've missed since the event was launched back in 2016. So sorry to miss it, but life does rather get in the way of having fun, doesn't it, sometimes? I'll be there next year. Looking forward to it. Pandella Kelly coming up. Bobby King and the relation to this, though, is Hiroshima. Or is it Hiroshima? Does it really matter? It's a song called Never Ever on the 70s Soul, Funk and Disco Show.

I love that. It just sounds so raw, doesn't it? Like it's been recorded in somebody's back room. Pandella Kelly on the 70s Soul Funk and Disco Show with Stand In For Love. Now, next up is a song that was the only release by this band. In fact, it's the only release by this record label. Bobby Kim and The Relation. We'll get to this.

looking online, there's lots of bands that have recorded under the title Smoke, but only one from Kansas City, and that band produced a seminal LP called Rising, which was that good. It's since been re-released, so there's no excuse not to have a copy in your collection. And if you do pick one up, you really won't regret it. It's full of gold, just like that. That's called Now You're Gone on the 70s Soul, Funk and Disco Show. I'm Eddie Crampton, and you can probably hear my dog Barkley snoring in the background. All he seems to do is eat and sleep. I'm not saying that he takes after me, of course. That would never do. I've got Jody Watley up next with a brand new release. It's called The Dawn, and you heard it first on the 70s Soul, Funk and Disco Show.

Brand new music from Jody Watley, formerly of Shalimar, with a little bit of magic from Alex de Chow on the mixing desk. That's called The Dawn, and it's available now for download from all major streaming sites. Remember, you heard it here first on the 70s Soul, Funk and Disco show with Gloria Bouchel. On the way, Marcia Hines as well. Right now, this is Jimmy Jones with rather an interesting take on relationships.

she's still loving life, you know, Marcia Hines. Living in Australia, has been for about 50 years, and still picking up lots of work on stage, on screen, in the recording studio. She's just having the time of her life. Bless her. And there she is from 1976. You've Got to Let Go on the 70s Soul, Funk and Disco show. Aquarian Dream are going to be finishing this week's show, featuring Gloria Jones of Tainted Love fame. Right now, this is another Gloria. It's Gloria Bouchelle.

Well, she crammed an awful lot of soul into 1 minute 49 seconds, didn't she? Gloria Bechtel. Don't Make Me Get Another Man on the 70s soul, funk and disco show with Aquarian Dream. Yes, Norman Connor's very own Aquarian Dream taking us to the top of the hour and the end of the show for another week. Whatever you're doing this week, wherever you're going, be good, play nice, and I will see you very soon.

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0: Let's go. 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

I tried to the top, I've been out of shape, thinking out of the box, I'm an astronaut. I blasted off the planet, rock that caused catastrophe, and it matters more because I had it. Now I had a thought about wreaking havoc on an opposition, kind of shocking, they want a static with precision. I'm automatic, quarterback, I ain't talking second, pack it up on.

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It takes a lifetime to become the best that we can be. We have not the time or the right to judge each other. It's one life, and there's no return and no deposit. One life. So make sure you like what's in your closet.

Good evening and welcome along to the Love Zone for a Friday evening here on Your Hits Digital with myself, Derek O'Brien, until the hour of 12 midnight. So how did your day go today? I hope it went well. And now you're just relaxing, going to listen to some love songs that'll bring you up until the hour of midnight. Starting us off, the sound of Aretha Franklin and Chain of Fools, also sung by The Commitments in The Commitments movie as well. Next up, you have the sound of Tears for Fears, and this is Head Over Heels.

Hello? Hello? Is there anybody there? They heard the sound of Take That and Babe here on The Love Zone on your hit studio. If you want to get in touch with us, you can text us to 089 221 8094 or 078 111 05 081, and we will gladly play a request for you. Now, Take That are on tour now in a couple of weeks here in Ireland, and their support is One Republic. And they were there, only three of them singing. Well, this chap wasn't with them, Robbie. Well, how about a song from Robbie? This is Robbie Williams and Strong.

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Happy birthday, Your Hits Digital. 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

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The sound of a 70s heartthrob, Donny Osmond, yes. And they were around with David Essex, David Cassidy, Leif Garrett. They were all the pop idols of around the 70s, yes. Donny Osmond with Poppy Love. And next up we have a band who's covering a song that was done by Yazoo and, of course, Alison Moyet. This is Only You, The Flying Pickets.

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Welcome back to your second hour of The Love Zone here on Your Hits Digital with myself, Derek O'Brien, until the hour of midnight tonight. And I hope you're enjoying the songs we're playing for you this evening. There you hear the sound of the Soul King himself, Mr. Otis Redding, and Sitting on the Dock of the Bay. And the story around that, sadly, Otis's life was cut short when he died in a plane crash in December 1967, at just the age of 26 years old. Only days before the accident, he had recorded the song Sitting on the Dock of the Bay, and the song was released after his death and became his biggest hit, reaching number one in several countries. And then we have the sound of Mr. Boris Gardner, and he's saying, I want to wake up with you.

Hi, Mr. G. Yeah, after the Love Zone with Derek, join me and Mr. G here from midnight through till 7 with the memorable moments, then non-stop 70s, 7 till 8, and then the breakfast show through from 8 o'clock till 10 o'clock. So, yeah, it's like a Mr. G takeover, isn't it? But all good fun, great music. Anyway, let's go back to Derek and his Love Zone.

We heard the sound of Tanita Tikaram with Twist to My Sobriety, and we're approaching the hour nearly 20 past 11 here on a Friday evening on The Love Zone. And if you want to get in touch, you can send us a message to hello@yourhitsdigital.com or to ob.derek@yahoo.ie, and we would gladly put a request out for you there. And next up, we have a singer-songwriter whose powerful lyrics and unmistakable voice have touched millions around the world. From the classic Fast Car, which was remarkably achieved in 2023 when country singer Luke Combs took it back to the top of the charts, introducing this artist's music to a new generation of listeners. This is Tracy Chapman and The Promise.